how uplifting and inspiring you've been for me for all this time.

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0: 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Ladies and gentlemen, open the doors to the world of selected progressive house. Deep dive into the realm of real electronic music. 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

You are about to be taken on a journey. A journey to another place, another time. Inhale deeply.

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I never take anything for granted. Only a fool maybe takes things for granted. Just because it's here today, it can be gone tomorrow. And that's one thing that you'll never in your life ever have to worry about me. If I'll ever change towards you, because baby, I love you. Girl, I love you. Just the way you are.

to stop turning till you return again. If you ever do, for what good is love without loving you? Can I tell you now, as you turn to go, I'll be dying slowly till the next. If you go away, if you go away.

If you go away, as I know you must, there'll be nothing left in the world to trust. Just an empty room full of empty space, like the empty look I see on your face. I'd have been the shadow of your dog if I thought it might have kept me by your side. If you go away, if you go away.

music in the mix. Playing only the best music in the world. This is Radio Demona, your number one radio station.